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0: Alia, you're a massive Olivia Rodrigo fan. 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What do you love about her?
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0: 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You don't want to miss it. It's going to play next on Nova.
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5: 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It is very wet on the roads at the moment, so take care and drive to the conditions. A couple of bursts, water mains about, one at Vale Park on Northeast Road near Milne Street, another in Fruville on Fullerton Road near Glen Osmond Road. In Woodville West, there's urgent telecommunication works on Trimmer Parade near Judith Avenue. Speeds are at 40 both ways there. Speeds also reduced at Newton for electrical work on Montacute Road near Quinn Avenue for Citybound. Slow down for a speed camera, Addison Road, Pennington. 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Showers today heading for a top of 15, right now it's 12 degrees. 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

0: Styles on Nova 919, the home of Jody and Hazy. The guys are back. Monday, they're live from 6 a.m. with your chance to run out with the Port Adelaide Football Club at their next home game. How awesome does that sound? Make sure you tuned in. The guys will let you know how you can win. Cale Porter is up next. My name is Molly Rose. Thanks so much for hanging out. I'll catch you tomorrow morning. Bye.
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7: 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It is very wet on the roads at the moment, so take care and drive to the conditions. A couple of burst water mains about, one at Vale Park on Northeast Road near Milne Street, another in Fruville on Fullerton Road near Glen Osmond Road. In Woodville West, there's urgent telecommunication works on Trimmer Parade near Judith Avenue. Speeds are at 40 both ways there. Speeds also reduced at Newton for electrical work on Montacute Road near Quinn Avenue for Citybound. Slow down for a speed camera, Addison Road, Pennington. 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
8: Hello, I'm Eleanor Quirk. Telstra's facing more heat after revelations a cheap piece of hardware was to blame for this week's outage. Internal company sources claiming the timing device responsible for the failure cost just $22,000 to replace but was left running nearly a decade past its recommended service life. Communications Minister Annika Wells says the claims will form part of a broader investigation.
9: Telstra has a lot of questions to answer. We need to get to the bottom of what happened. We need to understand how to prevent it from happening again, to make sure that something like this does not happen ever again. And I expect that Telstra will cooperate fully and transparently with all investigations.
8: Harry and Meghan and their children have reunited with King Charles and Queen Camilla during a private meeting in Gloucestershire. Buckingham Palace confirming the meeting, ending weeks of speculation surrounding the Duke's trip to England. The Telegraph's Camilla Tominey says it's been 4 years since the King's seen his grandchildren.
10: To now see them, what, age 7 and nearly 5, they'll look like completely different children to the ones that he last saw. There has been contact. We understand there's been video calls and such like, so one would imagine imagine that the King has been able to see the children remotely, but to see them in the flesh is certainly going to be something special for both sides.
8: Swim safety advocates are raising alarm bells after data revealed a severe decline in school swimming programs. A Royal Life Saving Australia report found schools allocate just under 8 hours a year to swim safety, while one in four no longer have swimming carnivals. Swim teacher Nishan Singhi warns the outcomes could be deadly.
11: The long-term implications are going to be more drownings, unfortunately. It's very sad that people don't have the relevant swimming skills to have water safety around beaches, lakes and pools.
8: And Justin Trudeau's made a cameo appearance in a video for girlfriend Katy Perry's new song. The former Canadian Prime Minister spotted dancing in the TikTok video of Watch It Burn. Nova Sport. Roos coach Alistair Clarkson says missed opportunities cost them in last night's four-point loss to Collingwood. The final score at Marvel Stadium, 13-11-89 to 12-13-85. Clarkson says they failed to take their chances.
12: Good game of footy for everyone except the losing coach tonight.
13: Game of key moments in the game that we're just unable to capitalise on the chances that we had. You know, it's in a close game, you know, us, you know, missing some golden chances, whether that was, you know, our goalkeeping conversion or whether it was our, you know, connection going across the arc.
8: And you're up to date on the latest from the newsroom.

four games. Let's talk next weekend, though. It is Port and Frio at Adelaide Oval. I have got your tickets up for grabs today. Yeah, Port fans, keep it on Nova. I will let you know when to go through 13, 24, 10. Pussycat Dolls after Olivia Rodrigo. Morning.

0: 55 years down the road.
1: Kale here today on Nova. Hello, Beer and Barbecue Festival kicked off last night at the Drive in the CBD. Rachel of Mount Barker won some tickets from Nova. Gave them away, though, to one of your best friend's partners.
2: One of my good mate's partner. He took three of his mates, so they had a boys' night. And effectively, that's why I tried to win them. So
1: that's
2: that
1: amazing.
2: He could go out and have a good time. And yeah. Apparently they did. They got on at 3 o'clock, so they had a great time, mate.
1: Okay. Do you know what kind of beers they had responsibly or any of the briskets or anything like that?
2: Look, I know they're still in bed. I was heading over there today to get a bit of a recap, but I tell you one thing. Yeah. I knew they were all pumped and they were really grateful that I won it. And I did say to him, if I win the tickets, you can go with your mate. And then when I realised it was for four people, he's like bloody cheering. So...
1: How good, Rachel. Oh, that's sensational. Some brownie points for you. How good.
2: Yes.
1: They owe you.
2: He's a good bloke. So yeah. They would have had gone out. They're a good bunch of lads. Oh, they would have had a good bloke.
1: Good to
2: I
1: hear.
2: Say lads,
1: good to hear. 40, now they need to win something for you, Rachel.
2: He does help me out when I need things. So always okay. Happy to. I'm glad I have. Help return the favour, but yeah, they had a great night, mate.
1: Good to hear. It is on again tonight and right across this weekend. Go check it out. Fresh Hit now playing from Niall Horan. This is Taste So Good, Saturday morning at Nova.

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0: both Port and Crows playing today. Let's talk next weekend, though. It's Port and Freo, home game, Adelaide Oval. Port fans, you want to be there? Well, chances are you've got a membership. But avid Port fans who just go every so often, would you like a double pass to the Port home game next weekend? Opening up the phone lines on the way after 11, your chance to be there. I have got your footy tickets.
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2: 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In Fruville, there's a burst water main on Fullerton Road near Glen Osmond Road. Speed and lane restrictions apply for city bound. In Woodville West, there's urgent telecommunication works on Trimmer Parade near Judith Avenue. Speeds are down to 40 both ways there. Speeds also reduced at Newton for electrical work on Montacute Road near Quinn Avenue for city bound. And in the city, War Memorial Drive is closed between King William Road and Montefiore Road for the Beer and Barbecue Festival today. 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Showers today heading for a top of 15. Right now it's 12 degrees. The census is coming this August. 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

0: Remember earlier this year over summer, we were playing Sonny Federa, Think About Us. This is the follow-up. The fresh hit, Let Me Be In Your Arms on Nova 919. It's Kale. Hopefully Saturday's going well. Very wet in the CBD. Couple of showers right across your weekend. Couple of games of footy on today. Let's talk next round, though, because it's a home game for Port. Taking on Freo, Adelaide Oval. We have got some double passes for you today. Port fans, get ready to call me on 132410. I've got your chance coming up inside 30 minutes. Port home game tickets for next weekend.
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20: 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Some of the cheapest unleaded is 159.5 at the United Melrose Park, the Liberty in Camden Park and the Hugo West Hindmarsh. And some of the cheapest diesel is 179.5 at the BPX Convenience in Brooklyn Park and the United in Richmond South. 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Right now it's 13 degrees. Want that big deal feeling? 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
21: Hello, I'm Eleanor Quirk. An outdated server is being blamed for the major Telstra outage. The timing device is believed to have malfunctioned, winding the network's internal clock back to 2006. The part, costing just $22,000 to replace, was 10 years past its expiry date. Telstra boss Vicky Brady assuring customers it won't happen again.
22: We understand how much people rely on Telstra services, including the role we play in 000. So I would just reinforce our services are working as normal.
21: Prince Archie and Princess Lilibet have reunited with their grandfather, King Charles, for the first time in 4 years. The young royals, with parents Harry and Meghan, meeting at the monarch's private country residence. The Telegraph's Camilla Tominey says the palace is keeping details of the meeting under wraps.
23: It's been 4 years. The family were last over at the Platinum Jubilee in 2022. They've had a private meeting with the King and Queen at Highgrove, which is the King's Gloucestershire resident. Don't quite know what went on, how long it went on, and indeed Buckingham Palace have said there won't be any imagery from the meeting.
21: A plane passenger's lucky to be alive after he was sucked out a window of a Boeing 737. The 61-year-old was at a window seat on the Malta Air flight to Germany when the engine blew, hurling debris through the window and sucking the man outside the aircraft at 16,000 feet. Saved by his wife, who grabbed onto his legs as they made an emergency landing, he was taken to hospital in a serious but stable condition. And the mayor of New York City has revealed what Taylor Swift and Travis Kelce paid to shut down the streets surrounding Madison Square Garden for their big day.
24: Taylor Swift will be paying, has paid already, the cost of the permit that was lodged, which was over $160,000 for that event and for the response to that event.
14: Nova Sport.
21: Footy action today, and first up it's the Saints against Port Adelaide at Marvel. The Giants are hosting Geelong, and tonight Adelaide take on the Suns, and Carlton's up against the Hawks at the G. Hawthorn coach Sam Mitchell says they'll be without star forward Nick Watson as he continues to recover from a hamstring injury.
25: On Tuesday he ran sort of 88% of his top speed, which is still faster than most of us, but just from a confidence point of view, we don't feel like it's worth the risk with him, so he'll miss one more and he'll be available for next week.
21: And you're up to date on the latest from the newsroom.

full swing into Illuminae for 2026 Beer and Barbecue Festival. Kicked off yesterday. It's on again today. Head there tonight. Grab yourself some brisket. Next weekend, Port home game. I've got tickets inside 20.

is Nova. Got a throwback from Maroon 5. It plays after the fresh air from Sienna Spyro in just a sec. First, though, I need to tell you, Port fans out there, if you're keen for next weekend, Adelaide Oval home game, if you don't have any tickets, well, I can let you know. You can buy them online. 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Or you can try your luck right now. Score some free ones. How good are free tickets? 13, 24, 10. You want to be there at the Port home game next Saturday? Now's the time to call. Good luck.

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1: Let's get the party started. 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Friends to lovers need a part to star in. 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

0: In round 19, Port and Freo, Saturday, July 18th at Adelaide Oval. 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How would you like your kids to race out onto the oval with the Port Adelaide mascot Thunder? You need to jump online right, novafm.com.au. They could be there with about 50,000 fans cheering you on. This is huge. Jodie and Hazy, back Monday morning from 6, have got your chance. Today, though, we are giving away footy tickets for next Saturday to be there at the Port home game. Corinne of Walkley Heights, what's doing?
1: You know, the usual Saturday stuff, shopping and kids stuff.
0: It's cruising around. Yeah, listening to a bit of Nova, trying to score some free footy tickets. How good are free footy tickets, by the way?
1: Pretty good.
0: Free footy tickets are just the best. I remember when I didn't work in radio, which was a very long time ago, and I could actually call up and win free footy tickets. I can't anymore, but you can, Corinne, and you can win them, which is what you've just done.
1: Oh, awesome. Cool. Thank you.
0: Yes. Are you a Port fan?
1: No.
0: What do you mean, no? Don't tell me you're Freo, because I will revoke these tickets faster than Ollie wants.
1: No, we're footy fans in general, so all good.
0: You're lying to me, aren't you, Corinne?
1: Yeah, 100%.
0: Are you actually Freo?
1: No.
0: You can say yes, it's fine.
1: No, not. Definitely not.
0: I actually don't know. I don't know. Should we give Corinne these tickets or not? I don't know. Nah, you've got them. You've won them fair and square. You go into the Port and Freo game, all right?
1: Awesome. Thank you.
0: Plenty more of these tickets up for grabs as well. Just got to keep it on Nova. Next chance is coming up really soon. Next Saturday, Arvo footy at Adelaide Oval will be Kids Go Free. Grab your tickets from Ticket Tech and kids have free entry. How good?
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2: Looks like a perfect beach day. In Bali, Flight Centre has 7-night Bali family holidays from $1,605 per family of four. 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In Wollonga Hill, there's a crash on Victor Harbour Road near Brookman Road. In Edwardstown, the boom gates are stuck down on Cross Road at the South Road overpass. In Fruville, there's a burst water main on Fullerton Road near Glen Osmond Road. And foggy on the freeway this morning between Stirling and the tunnels, so speeds are at 83 there. Also look out in the city, War Memorial Drive is closed between King William Road and Montefiore Road for the Beer and Barbecue Festival today. JB Hi-Fi's got 7 days of deals on now. 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Showers today heading for a top of 15. Right now it's 13 degrees. 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

0: Divide. It's Kale. Last night at The Drive in the CBD, Memorial Drive, they kicked off the Beer and Barbecue Festival for 2026. Always a big fan of this. The weather's been a little average, but don't let that stop you from heading there today or tonight, because plenty more bands will be up on stage, DJs taking over for the after party, and more importantly, local craft beers, briskets, so much meat, sauces, rubs. Grab yourself a rub pack. How good are rub packs, by the way? It'd be rude not to. Check out the Beer and Barbecue Festival. If that's not really for you, what about Illuminate? Big fan of Illuminate each year. I need to take my little one there, actually. I usually go each year, so he would just love the bright lights. Checking out inside the Botanical Gardens down North Terrace. They've got some more light displays as well. All the details on novafm.com.au for this weekend. There is so much happening. Footy about to get underway as well. Couple of games today. Next Saturday, though, we're talking Port and Freo home game, Adelaide Oval. More tickets not too far away. Next, though, throwback from Avicii after Harry Styles. American Girls after the news.
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21: The census is coming this August. 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In Wollonga Hill, there's a crash on Victor Harbour Road at Brookman Road. In Fruville, a burst water main on Fullerton Road near Glen Osmond Road. In Edwardstown, the boom gates are stuck down at the Crossroads South Road overpass. And in Kilburn, the lights are out through the Churchill Road Livingston Avenue intersection. Look out for urgent telecommunication works at Woodville West on Trimmer Parade near Judith Avenue. Speeds are at 40 there, and it's foggy on the freeway at the moment between Stirling and the tunnels, so speeds are at 80 through there. 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Showers today, heading for a top of 15. Right now it's 13 degrees. 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
23: Hello, I'm Eleanor Quirk. King Charles and Queen Camilla have hosted Prince Harry and his family for a private meeting at their Highgrove country retreat. The monarch meeting grandchildren Archie and Lilibet for the first time in 4 years. The reunion part of a busy agenda for Harry during his trip to the UK, where he's attended charity events, kicked off the one-year countdown to the Invictus Games, and appeared on a podcast where he introduced himself by his official royal name.
24: Henry Charles Albert David Judy Sussex.
25: It's a long one.
24: Yeah. All right, Jake.
23: A cheap piece of hardware is being blamed for Telstra's major outage this week. A server 10 years past its renewal date, named as the most likely cause of the failure, that wound back the network's clock 20 years, preventing customers from being able to make calls. Independent MP Sophie Scamp says the telco needs to provide answers.
26: They were warned about this multiple times in the past, and it sounds like it was not that complicated to fix it. $20,000 piece of equipment. We need to know why this keeps happening. It can't keep happening. There needs to be investigation at the very minimum.
23: Global tech giant Apple has launched a trade secret lawsuit against OpenAI. It's accusing the startup of running a campaign to steal information about its upcoming hardware. Meanwhile, we're being urged to be wary of artificial intelligence this tax time. Shamila Gonzalez from Cyberx says many fraudsters are using the tech to mimic the ATO.
27: The ATO won't send you a link via an SMS or an email. And so if you do
0: get communication like that, the first thing to do is go and log in the way that you normally would, or call a phone number that is on the official ATO website and try and make sure you enable things like multi-factor authentication.
23: And Grammy Award-winning rapper Pitbull and his fans have set the Guinness World Record for the largest gathering of people wearing bald caps. Pitbull donning a hairless cap with more than 22,000 others at his concert in Hyde Park in London. Nova Sport. The Saints and Port Adelaide kicking off today's footy action. Then the Giants face Geelong in Sydney, and tonight it's Adelaide and the Suns, and Carlton's up against the Hawks at the G. Blues interim coach Josh Fraser says despite Hawthorn's ladder position, they're not approaching the clash any differently.
1: I can understand the narrative around this one and Hawthorn being a team that's going to contend for potentially top four. But we've looked at every opponent with the utmost respect and feel as though each week is an opportunity to go and earn a result. I think this competition's close and I think games are hard to win, but this week specifically against an opposition that's highly regarded.
23: And you're up to date on the latest from the newsroom.
2: Nova. Across Adelaide,
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5: Nova. With these dark, grey, gloomy clouds hovering us at the moment, maybe we're just thinking about a bit of a trip overseas, right? What about Florida? 32 degrees at the moment. How would you like to be there to see Olivia Rodrigo there live? Details on that coming up. First, Harry Styles, American Girls.

Adelaide, it's K-1-Nova. Over in Florida right now, well, it's Friday night, but tomorrow, 32 and sunshine. It's pretty much 32 for the next 7 days. Wouldn't mind it at all. Well, what about we send you there to Florida to see this girl live in concert, Olivia Rodrigo. Leave us your details online, novafm.com.au, or the free Nova Player app. More chances next week. It's Stupid Song.

0: Jack from G-Flip, Bet on Fire. Kale with you today on Nova. We are just minutes away from the Port game. Next weekend, though, it is Port and Freo home game, Adelaide Oval. It's actually kids round, which means kids go free. You can grab your tickets from Ticket Tag. How's this, right? Jodie and Hazy, they return after having a couple of weeks off. From Monday morning, they'll have all the details on how you could be their mascot runner. I'm talking like running out onto Adelaide Oval with 50,000 fans going absolutely wild against the Port Adelaide mascot, Thunder. Little Port fans, this one's for you, right? If you've got some kids, if they're in the car and they're like, oh, Mum, Dad, sign me up. I want to race out onto Adelaide Oval next to Thunder. You need to jump online, novafm.com.au, and they could be there this coming Saturday. If you know someone, it could be your kid, a nephew, any little legend who goes support Adelaide, jump onto the win page, novafm.com.au. Today, though, I have got some tickets for you to be there next Saturday, Port and Freo, 13:24:10. 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

0: Live across Adelaide today, this is Kale on Nova. Live score update for the Port game. St Kilda 18, Port 7. Actually, St Kilda's just about to go for a goal at the moment, so I'll check back in about 30 seconds. First, I've got to go to the phones, 13, 24, 10, because we have got some tickets for the Port home game for next Saturday. We're going to Moana. It is Mike. How's it looking out your way?
1: Just drove past the beach. It's pretty blowy out there.
0: A few waves, mate?
1: A few waves, yeah.
0: I reckon there's a few waves in Hindmarsh Square and the CBD at the moment. It's a bit like that. Hopefully it clears up for next Saturday for the Port and Freo game. You've got some tickets, mate. You'll be there.
1: Oh, awesome. Legend, mate. Thank
0: you. Do you usually go, mate? What's the go?
1: Yeah, sometimes take the kids down.
0: Just whenever Nova hook me up and give me some freebies.
1: Yeah, that's it.
0: Yeah, mate, right there with you. How good's that? Should be a ripper game, mate. Have fun.
1: Yeah, can't wait. Thanks, mate.
0: There we go. And don't forget, like I mentioned before, if you've got some kids who go for Port and they want to race out onto Adelaide Oval against the Mascot Thunder, Jody and Hazy, you've got your chance. NovaFM.com.au. Leave them your details. They return Monday. Oh, and by the way, St Kilda didn't get the goal, so score remains the same.
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10: 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Checking today's weather, showers, top of 15 degrees, tomorrow showers again and 15, right now we're sitting on 13 degrees. 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

Beer and Barbecue Fest right now at The Drive in the CBD. Just slowly cooking, ready for your dinner in a few hours' time. Head along there. It is day two, plenty of action. Let's go on the mix for your Saturday night soundtrack. This is what you can expect on Nova every single Saturday from 6 p.m. It's Nova Nation. We go in the mix. We remix, we mash up some of your favorite anthems. And this is the perfect example. Starlight, let's do it.

$5,000 you've just won from Nova's birthday payday, right? It is Adelaide's easiest cash contest with Jodie and Hazy. We play each morning 7 and 8. But on Fridays, we up the ante. We put $5,000 on the line twice. This is huge. Let's have a 5K winner next Friday. The guys are back first thing Monday morning, back after a couple of weeks. Hazy will have lots to share from doing school drop-off, by the way, I've been told. And Jodes was at the Thunderbirds. Here's T-Swift, I knew it, I knew you.

0: The Fresh Hits on Nova from Miss Katy Perry. Watch it burn. You with Kale. Hi, taking you through until 2. Harry Styles, Dance No More. He's fresh here. Coming up in just minutes, Sabrina Carpenter's in there as well, gearing up for Beer and Barbecue Festival, night number 2 tonight. Plenty happening at the Drive, Memorial Drive.
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1: Hopefully it stays nice and dry later on for the Beer and Barbecue Fest. That's on at the Drive for night two. Plenty of bands and DJs will be there. Craft beer, brisket, meats, all sorts going on there. A couple of games of footy. Of course, Port playing right now. Crows later on. And as if that isn't a lot for your weekend, Illuminate in full swing as well. So if you get a chance to head out and about, pack your umbrellas, go see some light displays right across Adelaide. Jermaine on in minutes with another Nova Nation mix.

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12: 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Watch out for a crash in Kensington Park on Glenburn Road near Kensington Road. Emergency waterworks in Fruitvale, Fullerton Road near Glen Osmond Road. Torrensville, South Road on the brakes northbound at Ashburn Parade. Glenelg North, Chapleysville Road, a couple of light changes southbound at Antec Highway. In the city, North Terrace, brake lights westbound at Kintore Ave. And War Memorial Drive is closed there between King William Road and Montefiore Road. That's for the Beer and Barbecue Festival today. 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Today's weather, showers with a top of 15 degrees. Tomorrow, showers again and a max of 15. Right now, we're sitting on 13 degrees. 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
14: Oh yes, hello. How's your Saturday afternoon going? I gotta tell you, it is so good to be back. I was on holidays for a few weeks over in the United States. 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Details on that for you very soon. Let's hit things off with Scudder in the Mix from Nova Nation right now.

You can always trust Our City and Carly Rae Jepsen to give you a feel-good throwback for a Saturday afternoon. Only here on Nova Nonstop Hits, you're on air with Jermaine. And speaking of a good time, I think I know just the tune that's going to get you the best Saturday night of your life. It's from Sonny Federa. It's brand new. It's called Let Me Be In Your Arms. I love this tune so much. It's ready to go in the next 15 minutes, but let's keep the good vibes going with your Nonstop Hits and get on Harry Styles' American Girls right now here on Nova.

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It's brand new. It's called Let Me Be In Your Arms. I love this tune so much. It's ready to go in the next 15 minutes, but let's keep the good vibes going with your non-stop hits and get on Harry Styles' American Girls right now here on Nova.

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0: 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Her new album, You Seem Pretty Sad for a Girl So In Love, is out now, and we want to take you to the biggest holiday destination, Florida, you know, the home of Disney World, Universal Studios, and now one of the best concert experiences of your life, Olivia Rodrigo. 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Sam Fender, Olivia Dean, Rain Me In, ready to go right after this.
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Did I mention, by the way, on Monday, your favourite brekkie show is back. Jody and Hazy. 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
13: 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Checking the weather, dropping to 9 degrees tonight. Tomorrow's showers are the maximum of 15, and right now it is 12 degrees. 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
14: Oh yes, hello. Hope you're having a beautiful Saturday afternoon. We're going to keep the vibes high and get on more non-stop hits, okay? This year has been the year of Justin Bieber for me after his Coachella performance. So let's get one of his biggest throwbacks with Nicki Minaj ready to go in the next 15 minutes. I think you know which one I'm talking about. Maybe a somber homewrecker all happening right after Scudder in the mix right now.

It's a banger. Here on Nova, non-stop hits, you're on air with Jermaine. And speaking of bangers, I think I have the voice of 2026 ready to go in the next 15 minutes. Coming here in January, Sienna Spyro. We love her here in Australia. Material Lover, ready to go in the next 15. Right now, Alex Warren.

0: this feeling, it's what it's all about. Just good vibes on a Saturday afternoon. You're on air with Jermaine, non-stop hits here on Nova, and I just might give you a chance to win this.
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2: 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That's when I knew that your heart was scarring. 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

0: Mrs. Travis Kelce for your Saturday afternoon. Now, be honest, hands up if you haven't seen Toy Story 5 yet, because what are you doing? It's like the only thing you should be doing these school holidays. Go and give it a watch. Non-stop hits. You're on air with Jermaine on Nova 919. And Monday is going to be a pretty exciting day. Your favorite brekkie show is back. Jody and Hazy. That's more guests, more laughs, more interesting statements from Hazy. All happening Monday. Your boy can't wait.
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23: There's so much to see on Netflix this weekend. Thrills with I'll Find You, Mystery with Enola Holmes 3, and the timeless charm of Little House on the Prairie. What will you discover next on Netflix? Watch out for emergency waterworks in Fruville on Fullerton Road near Glen Osmond Road. Glenelg North, Tubblesville Road, a couple of light changes southbound at Anzac Highway. Torrensville South Road on the brakes northbound at Ashram Parade. In the city, North Terrace active westbound at Kintore Ave. And War Memorial Drive is closed there between King William Road and Montefiore Road. That's for the Beer and Barbecue Festival today. 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Checking the weather, dropping to 9 degrees tonight. Tomorrow showers with a maximum of 15. Right now, sitting on 10 degrees. 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
0: Yes, happy Saturday afternoon. I hope you're having a good one. It is so good to be back. I've been away on holidays for a week to LA, and I was listening to what everyone was jamming to over there, and everyone is loving the brand new Katy Perry fresh hit, Watch It Burn. It's going to be your next favourite song of 2026. It plays in the next 15 minutes. We're going to kick things off with Scudder in the Mix right now.

here on Nova. You're on air with Jermaine. And, you know, after being on holiday in the US for about a week, it is good to hear some Aussie music again. Let's keep the vibes going, get on more freshies like Ariana Grande. I've been obsessed with her tour, seeing every clip on my TikTok feed.

0: give you that Saturday energy that not a lot of people can bring. 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Maybe this girl.
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0: This is what I love about Nova, okay, is we love to give you these once-in-a-lifetime opportunities, these huge concert experiences. 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

0: 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You're on air with Jermaine. And did I tell you Monday, your favourite breaky show of all time is back. Jody and Hazy. That's more fun. That's more guests. That's more laughs. And your weeks are back. Jody and Hazy back on Monday. I can't wait.
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25: 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Reports of a crash in Glenelg East on Brighton Road, southbound at Jetty Road. Traffic slow going through there. Emergency waterworks in Fruville on Fullerton Road near Glen Osman Road. Torrensville South Road active northbound at Ashburn Parade. In the Sydney North Terrace, busy westbound at Kintore Ave. And the football this evening at Adelaide Oval has War Memorial Drive closed both ways there between the footbridge and King William Road. Want that big deal feeling? You can this Prime Day. 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Checking the weather, showers tonight dropping to 9 degrees. Tomorrow showers will continue at a max of 15. Right now we're sitting on 10 degrees. 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
0: Okay, this is when I think the weekend is at its prime, okay? As we're gearing up for a Saturday night. So let's keep these vibes high and get on only the best non-stop hits. Like a throwback from T.I. and Rihanna, okay? We're going back to 2008 with Live Your Life. We're ready to go in the next 10 minutes. Right now, we're going to start things off with a song Australia loves. Sam Fender, Olivia Dean.

ABC, making this winter feel like pure summer. For your Saturday arvo, as we gear up for a Saturday night ahead, and we're going to keep it going. Details on how I can get you to Florida happening very, very soon. Also, can I play a Lady Gaga throwback? Just one. Come on, it's a Saturday afternoon. Let's keep the vibes high, okay? Maybe let's get on Paparazzi in the next 15 minutes after Taylor, I Knew It, I Knew You on Nova.

0: tune to gear you up for your Saturday night ahead. Calvin, Sam Smith, the non-stop hits here on Nova. You're on air with Jermaine. This tune, Desire. And speaking of, who's desiring a bit of a holiday right now? Because...
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0: I think this is the best way to end your Saturday on a winning weekend here on Nova, okay? Because I think you are due for a big holiday, okay? You know, I've seen the social media. Everyone there is either going to Europe, going to America, doing some fun things. Let's make your trip the best, okay? How about this? You, a mate, Florida, Orlando, Florida, okay? Universal Studios, Walt Disney World, and seeing the biggest star of 2026. 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And then enjoy your Saturday night. 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
1: Non-stop hits here on Nova. You're on air with Jermaine, and that's me done for today. But stay right there. DJ Scudder and Dave Kelly are on the other side of this to set you up for your Saturday night on Nova Nation, your home of dance hits and club classics. Have the best Saturday night, and I'll chat to you tomorrow, okay?

0: getting out of control. 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
19: 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In the city, North Terrace, on the brakes, West Bennett, Kintore Ave, and the footy this evening at Adelaide Oval. War Memorial Drive is closed in both directions there between the footbridge and King William Road. Late week specials are on at your local IGA till Sunday. 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Checking the weather, showers tonight dropping to 9 degrees. Tomorrow's showers will continue with a max of 15. Right now we're sitting on 10 degrees. South Australia brings you the simple pleasures of winter. 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
4: Right then, welcome along to the best night of the week. How you doing? I'm Dave Kelly. Thank you so much for listening. I hope your weekend's going well. Well, listen, I've got the soundtrack to it. Coming up for you soon, a song I've not heard for years from Cameron Ramirez. Remember Looking for Love? First, though, two of the biggest stars around, Madonna and Sabrina Carpenter. No.

Literally one of my favourite remixes of the past couple of years. It's so good, isn't it? Ray! And Where Is My Husband? It's David Guetta behind this remix as well, in case you were wondering. Listen, welcome along. Saturday night, I'm Dave Kelly on the best night of the week. We're beat matching the biggest tunes around to get you up for your night out. Or maybe your night in. Or maybe you're working. Let's not forget Australia's workers keeping it all going tonight. Coming up, a bit of old school from Hadaway. And What Is Love? What a great tune. First though, big record. Bebe Rexha, Faithless, New Religion on Nova.

Caesar and I Can't Wait. Hey, it's Nova Nation. Hey, you're on, Dave. Hey, coming up from 9 o'clock tonight, Kongs in the mix. Ridiculous amount of streams online and now on your radio live tonight from 9 o'clock with Nova Nation.

So is she going to change her name then or not? I mean, I don't think so. Imagine the amount that would cost to rebrand Taylor Swift to Taylor Kelce. Hey, listen, welcome along. It's Saturday night. I'm Dave Kelly and we are non-stop in the mix. Hopefully getting you up for whatever you're doing. I'll wait for you soon. I'm going to get on Milky because I still love it. And a little bit of Teddy Swims, Firsto. Classic old school.

0: from Kungs, our very own Kungs, who is on the radio in the mix next. It's Nova Nation, and as you know, we get some of the world's biggest DJs and producers to stop off and get in the mix for us. And this guy is on the way next. Kungs, coming up in seconds on Nova.
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19: 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It's Nova Nation, and I've got sing-song stuff all night for you. On the way for you soon, some Alex Warren, and let's get back on it with David Guetta, J-Lo, and

0: Madonna and Like a Prayer. It's Nova Nation with me, Dave. 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

And I'm Dave. Thank you so much for listening. So what have you been doing then? It's been a nice chill week for you. Been a hectic one. Are you still watching the World Cup, even though the Socceroos aren't in it? I mean, I can't speak because obviously England play later. And we got Norway. We may well go out. Listen, I can't hide the fact I've got a British accent, can I? I can't hide it. Listen, whatever you're up to, thanks so much for listening. Got Tame Impala on the way. First and one of my faves.

0: love this tune still. Tame Impala, Dracula at Nova Nation on the best night of the week. Hey, dude, I'm Dave Kelly. Thanks for listening. If you want to get involved, you know we are. And stay with me. I've got another 30 minutes non-stop in the mix coming your way in a second. Lewis Capaldi in there. And one of my fave ever songs from back in the day. Afro Medusa, Basilda, coming up on Nova Nation.
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Afro Medusa and Pasilda. It's Nova Nation with me, Dave. Hopefully soundtracking your Saturday night. Whatever you're up to, night in, night out, let's not forget about Australia's workers, though, keeping us going on this Saturday night. So stay with me. On the way soon, I've got Alexander Stan and a bit of Justin Bieber. First, though, two of the world's biggest stars, one from back in the day, one from now.

0: for Washington, and just the two of us. It's Nova Nation, Saturday night. I'm Dave. Thank you so much for listening. I genuinely love doing this show, right? Just awesome tunes in the mix. Right, there's one more mix to come your way. Bruno Mars in it. Got a little bit of BB Rexha. And if you like all this sort of older stuff, remember Degrees of Motion? Yeah, I've got Shine On to play in the next 15 minutes. It's Nova Nation in the mix.
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interesting stateside. That's the American version, which hasn't got Zara Larsson on it. I've got nothing against Zara Larsson. I just like that version. The bass line's brutal. Listen, Saturday night, it's Nova Nation. I'm Dave Kelly, and I'm in the mix to soundtrack whatever you're doing with your evening. Don't forget, if you like all these sort of songs, we are doing this 24/7, 365 on the radio station that is Nova Nation. You'll get it online on the Nova.

0: Fred on the Decks, beat matching the biggest tunes around. Hopefully getting you up for your night out or in or soundtracking your work. Ugh. But listen, whatever you're up to, enjoy the rest of your weekend. Hope it goes okay. I'll catch you back on the radio next Saturday night. And I hate to say it, and I know the Socceroos aren't anymore, but come on, England, later.
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11: And now for your traffic report. There's congestion all the way through the CBD. Demazin.
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14: 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There are some urgent gas works to watch out for in Dry Creek, Churchill Road North near Duncan Road, urgent telecommunication works in Emerson South, Main North Road near Timber Road, and other works today in Hillier, Anglebar Road near Andrews Road, and in Fullerton Road near Restormel Avenue, affecting both directions there. Look out for cameras today to Kettable Terrace in Kent Town and Midway Road in Elizabeth Park. 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Showers today at 15, then showers again tomorrow at top of 16 after a low tonight of 10. Right now, it's 11 degrees. 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
2: Well, hello. Happy Sunday. It's Molly with you, serving up your fresh hits and throwbacks. Parents, how are we doing out there? How have the school holidays been? Are you okay? Blink twice if you need help. I got Aussie artist Jared James coming your way in the next 10 minutes. But first, he is fresh off the back of a record-breaking run at Madison Square Garden. It's Harry Styles with American Girls on Nova.

0: really like this song. It's Sunny Federa and Libby Anko on Nova for your Sunday morning. I hope you're having a good one so far. Have you got the coffee sorted? Are you on the way to breakfast? Oh, I love a Sunday morning breakfast. Hey, in the next 15 minutes, I'll let you know how you can pick up a trip for two to Florida to see one of the biggest artists in the world. Her name is Olivia Rodrigo. I'll play you her fresh hit after the break.
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0: 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It's just... the best. And I want you to experience this in Florida with your bestie. 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We're covering your flights, your accommodation. It's all sorted. All you need to do is get yourself in the running, okay? So whip out your phone, download the free Nova player, and get your registrations in, okay? Because I've looked up the weather, and in Florida, every day next week, it is between 31 and 32 degrees, which sounds lovely. After the break, we'll play you a smash hit from Aussie DJ Josh Fawaz.
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0: You're on Adelaide's Nova 919, the home of Jodie and Hazy. 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

0: Sia. South Australia's very own. My name is Molly Rose. I'm serving up your fresh hits and throwbacks this morning. After seven, I'll play you a track from Justin Bieber. It has been confirmed that he will play at the halftime show for the World Cup finale. And I'm ready. That's all I'm going to say. Let's head to the Nova newsroom next.
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25: 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There is a burst water main though in Fruville, Fullerton Road near Glen Osmond Road, in Dry Creeks, Emergent Gas Works, Churchill Road North near Duncan Road, and in Evanston South, look out for Urgent Telecommunication Works, Main North Road near Tibber Road. 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Showers about the place today and a top of 15 expected. More showers tomorrow and 16 for your Monday. Right now, it's 12 degrees. The census is coming this August. 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
1: Good morning, I'm Eleanor Quirk. A 16-year-old boy has faced court charged with the murder of a 13-year-old girl. Layla Jeffrey was reported missing last weekend, her body found in bushland around a kilometre from her home in Western Victoria. An online fundraiser has been set up for the family. Her aunt Caitlin says they're grateful for the support.
4: It has made everything so much easier. Not that it is easy or will ever be. We just want justice. She had turned the light on before she left because she was planning to come back.
1: Iran's foreign minister has arrived in Oman to discuss arrangements for the safe passage of ships through the Strait of Hormuz. Washington seeking a public pledge of the free and secure transit of fuel tankers through the major shipping route. It comes as our government assures Australians our fuel reserves are strong, acting Energy Minister Jason Clare.
5: We currently have 6.1 billion litres of fuel in Australia in total across all of those fuel types. That's more than the 5.3 billion that we had when Iran was first bombed back in February.
1: An Australian man has died while awaiting deportation from Bali. The 39-year-old was taken from Kuta to immigration detention on Friday for an alleged breach of visa conditions. Indonesian officials finding him unresponsive in his holding cell hours later. Officials say he was declared dead on the way to hospital. He's believed to have suffered a cardiac arrest. And Brooklyn Beckham was a no-show at Sister Harper's birthday this weekend. The daughter of posh and Beck celebrated her 15th at a family dinner in Miami. Estranged brother Brooklyn, a notable absence.
0: Nova Sport.
1: Footy results in the Crows, too good for the Suns, taking the home win by 79 points. The Giants are continuing their strong form with an 86-73 point win over Geelong. St Kilda beat Port 87-73 and the Hawks 64 point winners over Carlton. Coach Sam Mitchell says after last week's loss, it was a strong performance.
7: It was a 5-minute period where I thought we lacked a bit of vibrancy in the way we wanted to play, and we arrested that momentum quickly. So that was a big step forward from last week.
1: And you're up to date on the latest from the newsroom.
3: Now. 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
8: Well, hi. Happy Sunday. Have you been surviving the school holidays? I personally have had about 6 green teas and it's what? Just after 7 in the morning. So we're all going well, aren't we? I'll serve up your fresh hits and throwbacks, kicking things off this hour with Somba and his smash hit, Homewrecker. Fresh.

0: Amy Shark on Nova for your Sunday morning. If you want to get out of here and jet off to the US to see one of the biggest artists in the world, I'm going to let you know exactly how you can pick up this trip of a lifetime in the next 15 minutes, okay? So make sure you keep it locked to Nova. Olivia Dean is coming up next.
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0: Vance Joy on Nova 919, the home of Jody and Hazy. The guys are back tomorrow morning from 6 with your opportunity to run out with the Port Adelaide Football Club at their next home game. This is massive. If you want to run out with the team and the mascot straight onto the oval through that banner, make sure you are listening Monday for your opportunity to win. Jody and Hazy are back on your airwaves tomorrow from 6.
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15: 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We are accident and breakdown free. There is a burst water main though in Fruville at the moment. Fullerton Road near Glen Osmond Road. Got urgent gas works in Dry Creek. Churchill Road North near Duncan Road. And look out for some urgent telecommunication works in Evanston South. Main North Road near Timber Road. Cameras about the place today. Ascot Avenue, Vale Park. And one just set up then in North Adelaide on Rome Terrace. 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Showers today in 15, then showers tomorrow in 16. Right now, it's 11 degrees. 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
16: Good morning, I'm Eleanor Quirk.
3: A 16-year-old boy has faced court charged with murder after the remains of a 13-year-old girl were found in Western Victoria. Layla Jeffrey went missing last weekend. Her aunt, Caitlin Shane, says they're devastated.
16: She was absolutely gorgeous. She was just the sweetest girl. As hard as it is and as horrible as it is, we were somewhat prepared for this outcome.
3: Telstra has confirmed it will appear before a federal parliamentary inquiry this week to answer questions about its nationwide outage. More than 600 calls to 000 couldn't be connected, while businesses and transport systems also experienced major problems. Senior Labor Minister Jason Clare says Telstra has let Australians down.
17: You know, people could have lost their lives. That's why there's an investigation by ACMA. That's why we changed the law. They're liable to some very serious financial penalties for what's happened here. And I assume that that parliamentary inquiry will scrutinise the actions of Telstra over the course of the last week.
3: An Australian man has died in a Bali immigration detention centre while awaiting deportation. Indonesian officials say the 39-year-old was taken into custody on Friday for an alleged breach of visa conditions. They say he was found unresponsive hours later and died en route to hospital of a suspected cardiac arrest. Donald Trump has agreed to more talks with Iran, but the president stressed that the original ceasefire between the two countries is over. The US is demanding that Iran publish a public statement clarifying the Strait of Hormuz is open. And Prince Harry has made his last public appearance of his whirlwind trip to the UK, the royal attending an event for the children of soldiers who have died. Nova Sport. Footy results: an Adelaide thump. The Suns 128-49. Carlton suffered their first loss under Josh Fraser, going down by 64 points to the Hawks. The Giants over Geelong 86-73, and a 14-point win for St Kilda over Port Adelaide. Saints coach Ross Lyon taking it all in his stride.
18: It is what it is. I think we're in a perfect game. We talk to the players about being perfect. I think if we're all chasing perfection, we'll be here for 8 hours.
3: And you're up to date on the latest from the news.
19: Hi, happy Sunday. It's Molly Rose with you. If you're on the way to brunch right now, can you drop something off by the studios, please? A little croissant wouldn't go astray. I'm going to be serving up your fresh hits and throwbacks. Taylor Swift is on the way, but first, it's Tame Impala with Dracula.

Shawn Mendes on Nova for your Sunday morning before 8:30. I want to play you Justin Bieber because I'm genuinely so excited that he is playing at the halftime show for the FIFA World Cup. Apparently, he's only got 1 minute. But if anyone can create magic with 1 minute, it's Justin Bieber. This is Joshua's.

0: Sunny Federa and Livianca giving us that summer feeling this lovely Sunday morning. My name is Molly Rose. I'm serving up your fresh hits and throwbacks.
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0: I don't know about you, but our office has been a ghost town. 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They're in Bali, they're in Europe. 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Her name is Olivia Rodrigo. She's playing in Florida. You and your bestie could be there with your flights and accommodation all covered. All you need to do is get your registrations in now. 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
5: 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Still accident breakdown free at the moment. There is a burst water main though in Fruville, Fullerton Road near Glen Osmond Road. Urgent gas works at the moment in Dry Creek, Churchill Road North near Duncan Road, and in Evanston South. Urgent telecommunication works, Main North Road near Tibber Road. Other works today in Keswick, South Road near Stirling Street affecting outbound traffic. And a couple of speed cameras set up in the last few minutes in Medindie on Nottage Terrace, in the city on Sir Lewis Cohen Avenue, heading to the hills in Achunga, Batunga Road. 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
12: Good morning, I'm Eleanor Quirk. A man's been charged with murder after human remains were found in bushland west of Brisbane. Police are yet to identify the remains, but say they are believed to be those of missing mother Yana Armstrong. The 30-year-old vanished from her Toowoomba home on Tuesday, leaving behind her four-month-old son. The safety of Sydney's tram network is facing scrutiny after three incidents within 24 hours. A tram at Circular Quay suffered brake failure on Friday, while yesterday, two separate trams in the CBD caught fire. The Rail, Tram and Bus Union's Peter Gretsch believes the incidents expose systemic failures.
13: We would like a full investigation. You know, it seems that the safety areas of the Light Rail Network, which is the regulator and Safe Work, have difference of opinion in regards to what is required when it comes to safety on these vehicles.
12: Australian divorce rates have fallen to their lowest level in half a century. New figures show there were just 2.1 divorces per 1,000 Australians in 2024, the lowest rate since 1976. But the data fails to capture separation rates, with many split couples remaining under the same roof under cost of living and housing pressures. And Mel C has revealed she almost got kicked out of the Spice Girls in the group's early days. It came after Sporty Spice exchanged heated words with Posh at the Brit Awards before the first Spice Girls album was released. She's told Louis Theroux the pair mended bridges after warnings that the rift could jeopardise their success and says they've remained good friends ever since.
14: We are very proud that we remained friends. We've had our ups and downs, but no one's gone completely off the rails at any point, really. Nova Sport.
12: Footy results and the Giants defeated Geelong 86-73. St Kilda beat Port 87-73. The Hawks 64-point winners over Carlton, and Gold Coast coach Damien Hardwick's copped a spray from fans after they suffered another loss, this time to the Crows by 79. Hardwick responding to the criticism.
15: I understand people are going to say stuff and I've got to be better, but at the end of the day, those sort of people are the guys that live in their mum's basements and type on bloody social media forums and all that sort of stuff. But yeah, we're not playing well, I've got to be better. But we've got to do something about it.
12: And you're up to date on the latest from the newsroom. Yeah.
16: Sundays, honestly. Best day of the week, if you ask me. My name is Molly Rose. I'm going to be serving up your fresh hits and throwbacks. Gracie Abrams is coming up this hour, of course. Her brand new album, Daughter from Hell, is out next week. We can't wait, but first, it's Somba with Homewrecker on Nova. No.

Nelly, taking us back to 2010 with Just a Dream. You're on Nova for your Sunday morning. This is a fresh hit from Alex Warren. It's called Passenger. I'm going to be real. This is the first time I've actually heard this song. So far, I'm feeling it. If you love live music, make sure you download the free Nova player and get yourself in the mix to pick up a trip to Florida to see Olivia Rodrigo. It's Nova.